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7: There must be a safety route whenever there is a fire. Whatever the cause of the fire, whether criminal or accidental, we are talking of the safety route. Criminal matters will be handled by the investigators. We are talking about safety standards. We want to see the culprits punished, and we want to see an adequate response that gives us the confidence, as Kenyans and as parents of children who are in boarding schools, that these kind of incidents will not occur.
0: Nyundo uomo na mengi mengi na njirandi kiru tusemani kivanda dhaimusi ya kirahoko ni ukambita mwendo wa Gitonga.
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6: For both our security, our military and security personnel and the US personnel, we have invested. That even does not stop a British or a Chinese or anybody else to go to any of our current estates. Epidemiologists are on high alert. We have trained over 1,000 in these counties on how to prepare in the event Ebola is reported in our country. We have the incidents. Like so far, we have tested 16 people for Ebola. All of them are negative.
5: Aretie miaria ino warere na kio kiama ndagitari vururiri kirenda thirikari kuthiria iguru rigi ngwatanira gatagati ka vururi wa Kenya na US iguru rigi utumi wa gituo giki. 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
7: But the moment we have an outbreak in the country, things changes. People will react with panic. So what measures has government done for the Kenyans? Do we have any preparations that the government has put in place for the public, apart from the public relations or the PRs that they're doing? We are saying this because preparations means that in case we have any cross-border infections, are there infrastructure, ICUs that have been put in place for the Kenyans? Are there healthcare workers that have been trained for the same? We want the government of Kenya to come out and be transparent with the people of Kenya or details of this particular agreement. What has been signed? What does it mean for a Kenyan citizen living in Laikipia or who will be infected? So we are calling and asking the government that it is only through transparency that we will know to what extent every Kenyan is protected.
5: Siari ni mwaretu gukorwa muvarire wa mbere kurunga mitugo ya ciana ciao na kumania njira cia gwikia mateta maoriria mateganiru. 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
8: Mentor our young people, encourage them and tell them life is full of challenges, but when we face challenges, the solution is not to destroy property. The solution is not violence. The solution is not to harm yourself or harm your colleagues.
9: Ne munini wa mutongoria wa Furuli Professor Kithure Kindiki agecaka ya hamwe na Furuli akienda aciari gukorwo mwarine wa mbere kuronga ciana ciao na munamakiria kumonia njira cia kwiyaria riria magia na mihinga oyo the mathukuruine okwa tongoria nge Furuline magithie na mbere gutindikiriria thirikari kwagirithia ugiteri wa ciana mathukuruine.
10: And teachers, please let us ensure safety for our children. The government has provided what is called the safety handbook for all schools in Kenya.
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24: One pint can save up to 3 lives. The initiative taken by the Manchester United fans from Tharaka Nithi is a very good one.
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2: For both our security, our military and security personnel and the US personnel, we have invested. That even does not stop a British or a Chinese or anybody else to go to any of our current estates. Epidemiologists are on high alert. We have trained over 1,000 in these counties on how to prepare in the event Ebola is reported in our country. We have the incidents. Like so far, we have tested 16 people for Ebola. All of them are negative.
1: Ati media eno horereke makemanda gitari vururi rikirenda thirikari kutheria igururi gengwatanero ya Kenya na vururi wa America igururi gituo giki akire na ndike amovuru tukwegoro mandike manuru akema giki ndafcia tetha oguna ugite thirikari ikoro ni urite thirikari gukore gitari ya mitratere igirite ya kungethania na murimo uyo ungikinya guko vururire.
3: But the moment we have an outbreak in the country, things changes. People will react with panic. So what measures has government done for the Kenyans? Do we have any preparations that the government has put in place for the public, apart from the public relations or the PRs that they're doing? We are saying this because preparations means that in case we have any cross-border infections, are there infrastructure, ICUs that have been put in place for the Kenyans? Are there healthcare workers that have been trained for the same? We want the government of Kenya to come out and be transparent with the people of Kenya or details of this particular agreement. What has been signed? What does it mean for a Kenyan citizen living in Laikipia or who will be infected? So we are calling and asking the government that it is only through transparency that we will know to what extent every Kenyan is protected.
1: Thirikari nene na thirikari ya kaunti ya Tharaka Nithi ni ciorete gukoragio sana urito ruvunge rwa ugima wa mwiri na njira gutigirira mwenge na ranyita motungata mega morigitani na njira ya raithi. 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
6: Standing here before the teachers of Kenya, not of Homa Bay, to tell them that this money of Kenya National Examination Council, you have demanded for it for too long. Now you must get it. I have already consulted I know we had a plan to put it in the budget that we are processing now. But I want to give you my commitment here. I've already spoken with the CS, Ministry of Education, CS Okamba. I've told him that on Wednesday, I'm waiting for his letter to approve 1.5 billion to pay teachers so that this matter ceases to be controversial. This matter must end. We must respect our teachers, and I will lead by example. I am going to inform the president that the power that you gave me to control and manage resources on your behalf, I have made a decision with the teachers that we pay them 1.5 billion and is going to approve. So that money will be paid before the end of this financial year.
1: Nendo wamo na mengi mengi na njira ndikiru tisama ni kivanda vayatu siya kila huko ni uka ambita mwendo wa gitonga.
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0: 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Thank you so much.
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2: For both our security, our military and security personnel and the US personnel, we have invested. That even does not stop a British or a Chinese or anybody else to go to any of our current stations. Epidemiologists are on high alert. We have trained over 1,000 in these counties on how to prepare in the event Ebola incident is reported in our country. We have the incidents. Like so far, we have tested 16 people for Ebola. Lucky all of them are negative.
1: Siringi bilioni imwe turuma ithano cia arimu aria marorire kigeranio kia mwaka muthiru ni igukorwa ikirekererwa. 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
3: Standing here before the teachers of Kenya, not of Homa Bay, to tell them that this money of Kenya National Examination Council, you have demanded for it for too long. Now you must get it. I have already consulted. I know we had a plan to put it in the budget that we are processing now. But I want to give you my commitment here. I've already spoken with the CS, Ministry of Education, CS Ogamba. I've told him that on Wednesday, I'm waiting for his letter to approve 1.5 billion to pay teachers so that this matter ceases to be controversial. This matter must end. We must respect our teachers, and I will lead by example. I am going to inform the president that the power that you gave me to control and manage resources on your behalf, I have made a decision with the teachers that we pay them 1.5 billion and is going to approve. So that money will be paid before the end of this financial.
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3: that you know where the rain may have started beating you do something about it boldly and then take leadership let the voice of the church be heard
4: and all faith institutions to help us develop the software of the nation and improve on the social cycle and spiritual well-being of the people of Kenya
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1: Last Friday we delivered equipment to assist in childbirth for our mothers in Samburu County, equipment to 29 health facilities at a cost of close to 120 million. And I want to congratulate the governor of Samburu for pulling up his socks and the MCS of Samburu for the progress we are seeing in the delivery of health. Samburu has been among the 20 counties in Kenya where we still have very high mortality rates of women, our mothers, and also children at childbirth. But I must say, I am very happy with the progress that is being made. And I want to ask the people of Samburu, no mother should die. 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
2: 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So the country is fully prepared for this Ebola.
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7: And there's something that I've read and was read by the director about supporting the school in disciplining and other developments of our daughters. We would like to be together, to be a team in taking care of these children. Some of these children come to us and they give us very, very sorry tales about their hopes. And sometimes you are led to believe or to think that maybe the problems they're experiencing are related to their backgrounds and their hopes.
0: Mbogu wa uguno urotete ya siri ya mwane kila ugete ni korega siyana, ni korega gutethi ya siyana ino. 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
7: Our advice as a ministry, emotionally support this girl. Even when you meet her today, much as people are talking about miniscos, me, I don't talk about miniscos. I don't talk about performance of schools. I talk about individual performance. All these girls are not the same. Part of the emotional support you can give this girl is, can you understand your daughter's capacity? I have had children come seeking transfer in my office, and the kind of request they are making to us is, once we interrogate it very seriously, they possibly think maybe in the school they are, there's too much pressure, or they are being asked to go to another school where the parents think that they'll perform better in that institution, simply because you heard that that school, everybody got an A. It is impossible in education matrix for a school to get all A's.
0: Kavinda rewa kaumbu gweni uritie arimu na siari gukura magiuka vamwe na kudhondeka mawadho marama gukura makironga mirira asukuru siyao.
7: When we invite parents for discipline cases, they normally ask us, where did that rule come from? And as a ministry, we have asked all schools that they must legalize their school rules through public participation. Let the parents study these rules and let them sign against those rules that they have read them and understood, and they are to be applied to their daughters.
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1: 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We would like to be together, to be a team in taking care of these children. 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